Jack 94.5, Collective Soul and Shine. It's Locker. Have you seen Collective Soul lately? I saw them this summer, and I got to be honest with you, the first song and a half, I like, who is this? He looks, Ed Roland, the lead singer, looks completely, I saw them years ago. He looks nothing like he did. And listen, we all age. I mean, I look nothing like I did when I was in my 20s, but I was kind of shocked, if I'm being honest. He's completely different. The Eurythmics.

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Love is a Battlefield, Pat Benatar, Jack 94.5, it's Locker. Blessed with the weather lately, another great day today. Tomorrow, we might get close to 30, sunny and 28. It's going to cool off a bit on the weekend. It might feel a little bit more like fall, but this nice weather continuing. Loving it. BTO on Jack.

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Robert Palmer on Jack. 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

Zeppelin, Black Dogs, Jack 94.5. It's actually about a dog, a black Labrador, that was hanging out at the studio when they were recording Zeppelin 4 back in the day. Harlequin, I Did It for Love. Good evening, this is Jack 94.5.

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1: 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One Hit Wonders on Wednesday, so we celebrate every Wednesday with One Hit Wonders for you. But it's not over yet this week. National One Hit Wonder Day is this Friday, and at 5 o'clock, Sean and Jen have a little treat for you. They will count down the top One Hit Wonders of all time. Does Mr. Big make the list? You'll have to tune in to find out. Here they are on Jack.

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15: 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I'm Whitney.
0: Here they come. Hit after hit. 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

good tune. Steve Miller Band, Jet Airliner, Jack 94.5. It's Locker. Riders had a bye week last week. They're back at it tomorrow. That game is actually a little bit later, so an 8:30 start in Vancouver. This is a big one. We're closing in on the end of the season here. What do they got? 5 games left, including the one tomorrow. So these are important ones. The good news is, if you missed it, it looks like AJ and KSB, old Shake and Bake, going to be back in the lineup, hoping for a win. This is Elton John's I'm Still Standing. They're still in number 2. They're still in second.

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on Jack from Scandal. Slocker. Fruit flies. Am I the only one dealing with a fruit fly issue right now? Man, they're taking over our house. I got a couple of tips. One I just learned about. Apparently, if you do like a vinegar water mix and any vegetables or fruit or anything that you're leaving, because we leave like avocados and bananas and tomatoes out in a bowl on the counter, and that's probably part of the issue. But apparently, if you washed your fruit and vegetables that you leave out in like a vinegar water mix, that helps. But also, and we've been doing this for a while, but it doesn't seem to be working right now for us, but we'll take an apple cider vinegar and dish soap mix and put it in a glass and then put saran wrap on the top and then poke holes in it. It actually works quite well. We're doing that, but man, I've been trouble keeping up. All right, we're going back with this one. Love this tune. Benny E. King, Stand By Me, Jack 94.5.

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Jack, 94.5, Slocker. Just a gorgeous forecast. Tomorrow, Friday is high, is sunny and 27. That's insane. A little cooler on the weekend, but we're going to wrap up this work week with just an unbelievable day. So enjoy. Hope you got plans for the weekend, man. Let's take advantage of this. The end of September here has just been phenomenal. Trooper, raise a little hell. On Jack.

Roxette, The Look, Jack 94.5. Good evening. Tomorrow is officially being called Dolly Day. When I first read about this, I was like, why September? It took me a while. I'm not the smartest guy in the room. But it's September the 9th month and then 25. See? There you go. Maybe you were like me and you were having trouble figuring out why it was done. So we'll be celebrating. We'll be playing Dolly's biggest hits for you tomorrow. How can you not celebrate old Dolly Day? Honeymoon Suite, New Girl Now.

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It's Locker. A hot ticket this weekend, the Regina Pats. It's actually going to be a hot ticket all year long with Pugh and Maddox Schultz. But they've got the home opener against the Speedy Creek Broncos. So you might want to look into that sooner than later if you wanted to get to the game. Again, Regina Pats, home opener this weekend.

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14: It's Jen. And parents, I have an important public service announcement. October is coming, and it has PD days. You know those days. You discover them when another parent casually says, "So, what are you doing with the kids Friday?" What do you mean with the kids Friday? This is why I love Care for Kids. Before school, after school, PD days, interview days, school breaks. They've already looked at the calendar. 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
0: More of Regina's greatest hits starts now. Jack.

I'm not sure why, but that was... must have been a gift. That was the first Eagles record that I got. The Long Run. When I was a kid, that's all anybody ever bought me for Christmas or for my birthday because I was obsessed with music. But, yeah, I've always had kind of a soft spot for that record, The Long Run, the Eagles, because that was the first one that I sat down and listened from front to back with no interruptions. Yeah, that's a great record. Nickelback, Far Away. Jack, 94.5.

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Let's go crazy. Prince, Jack 94.5, it's Locker. We're celebrating Dolly Day tomorrow, September 9th month, Friday, September 25th, 9 to 5. It took me a lot longer than most people to figure that out. But anyway, tomorrow on Jack, we'll be playing some of her bigger hits. And I'm going to sign off today in celebration of Dolly Day in advance with a couple of quotes from Dolly Parton. If you want the rainbow, you got to put up with the rain. Love that one. Find out who you are and do it on purpose. Love that one. And this one's kind of, she was good at making fun of herself. She was very self-deprecating. It costs a lot of money to look this cheap. Ah, beautiful. I was trying to sign off with a quote here on Jack. Have yourself a good night. We'll wrap up with Doucette.

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2: 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For $50, Lana Gropp from Community Safety. Name that tune.
3: Is that Journey Any Way You Want It?
4: You know what?
2: You're darn right it is. You're darn right. I can't help but feel that my community is very safe when we got people like Lana here. All right, Lana, you got $50.
3: Woohoo!
2: Yeah, that's worth a woohoo. You want to go again?
3: Yeah, let's go.
2: Oh, sounds like everybody wants to go again. All right, here we go. For $100, Lana Gropp with Community Safety and Christy and Kevin. Name that tune.
3: That sounds like Walk Like an Egyptian by the Bengals.
2: Yeah, that was that is the only song that sounds like that song.
5: Yeah.
2: That's awesome. Okay, guys. Wow. $100. You're doing very, very well. Kevin, Christy, are you okay?
6: Yep. Yep.
5: Okay. Good.
2: Now, it's going to get harder from here. Big decision. You want to take that $100 and buy coffee and donuts, or do you want to chance it all for two?
3: I think I'm going to go again. One more time.
2: Okay. Sherry, any words of encouragement?
5: Just name the tune, okay?
2: Wow. Wow, if we'd only heard that on the people that didn't name the tune. Okay. For $200, Lana Gropp with Community Safety. Name that tune.
3: Don't Fear the Reaper by Blue Oyster Cult.
2: It was a little stumbly.
5: That's okay.
2: It was a little... You were making it up as you went along, but you made it up right, Lana.
5: Okay. So, guys, I mean, $200. Now we're talking like lunch for the three of you. How are we feeling? What are we doing?
3: I'm thinking I'm just going to stay with the $200. It's $200 I didn't have this morning.
2: Are you sure?
3: Yeah, I think so. I think I'm going to be pushing it too much.
2: Hey, Lana Gropp with Community Safety and Kevin and Christy and everybody there. You got $200. How do you feel?
3: I feel pretty good.
2: Well, now, let's just see if you could have won all the money. This is just for fun. You got the $200. Let's see if you could have got the $400 clip. Are you ready?
3: Yep.
2: Here's the clip.
3: Yeah, I wouldn't have got that.
2: No, I wouldn't have got that, and I can see what it is. Any ideas?
5: That's nothing. Very 80s explosion there.
2: 80s explosion synthesizer.
3: Invisible Touch?
2: Well, you know, that would have been correct.
5: What? How'd you get that?
2: How did you get that?
3: Oh, it was a leg.
2: Okay, so you would have had $400. Now, this is where it gets a little bit hurtful. I don't mean to do this, but could you have got $800? Are you ready for your $800 clip?
3: Okay, let's go.
2: Let's go. Here it is.
3: Yeah, no.
2: That's getting tough. That would have been... Beast of Burden, you know? Lana, your crew over at Community Safety, you guys are pretty good at this. I think you could have got more money, but $200, it's a guaranteed win. I hope you're happy.
3: I am happy. Thank you very much.
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2: 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For $50, Jason Gaber from Young's Equipment. 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
3: Yeah.
2: 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Everybody happy?
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2: Okay, here we go. For $100, Jason Gaber, Nathan, Arden, Jeff, Paul, all from Young's Equipment. Name that tune.
3: I didn't even need help, or I didn't need help with that one, but Crocodile Rock, Elton John.
2: Who got that? 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
3: Yeah,
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3: John fan.
2: What's that?
3: He's a big Elton John fan.
2: I guarantee it. I've been to Young's Equipment. He's the guy in the back with the feather boa.
4: Oh, yeah. Yes.
3: How did you know?
2: You can't miss him. All right, you guys, you got $100. I mean, we all know you've made it to above 400, so we should just keep rolling, wouldn't you say?
3: Yeah, we'll give her one more.
2: Okay, for $200, Jason Gaber, name that tune. So long.
3: Oh, I'd have to say that's White Wedding, Billy Idol.
2: Final answer?
3: Yeah, we got to go with that.
2: You got it. Well, we sit at the Young's Equipment precipice, which is what you also call your Christmas party.
3: That's right.
4: Weird.
2: You guys have won $400 here before, so I'm assuming you want to go for the $400 clip.
3: Yeah, I think we'll go one more.
2: Okay. Yeah. What's Jeff think?
3: What, Jeff, what do you figure? Oh, yeah, Jeff, see, he's the most aggressive of the bunch. So,
2: he thinks it's fabulous. All right. Yeah. Here we go for $400. Jason Gaber and the whole crew at Young's Equipment. Name that tune.
3: Oh, we got two guys saying American Pie, Don McLean.
2: You got it.
4: Okay. All right. So we've been moving. This might be the most, you know, efficient name that tune play. We've been moving right along. You have $400. I think, is this luck going to continue?
3: Well, we're very efficient here at Young's Equipment.
2: I was going to say.
3: Do you want to continue, though? Oh, boy. I know what happens here all the time.
2: Well, it's up to you guys.
4: You guys are so good at guessing these. You've played a bunch of times.
3: You know what? I've been burnt by this three times before. I'm tapping out.
2: Are you sure?
3: Yeah, I'm sure. Yeah, we got a few kind of... They're thinking about it back here, but...
2: No, you got it. You got $400, but because we're such good friends with you guys at Young's Equipment, we're going to keep going. Now, you've got $400. This is just for fun. This would have been your $800 clip. Whoa.
4: Oh, boy.
3: No, I don't know what that is.
2: Anybody?
3: Nobody here. Everyone's shaking their head.
2: It's not Neil Young. Or no, he was Elton John.
4: John.
2: Jeff? That would have been... Kryptonite, Three Doors Down. Guys! You've got a sweet spot. It's $400.
3: $400 is a sweet spot.
2: Jason Gaber and all the crew at Young's Equipment, thanks for playing
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4: 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Do not be the guy that forgets ice. No one's going to dance at that wedding. No one's going to enjoy that barbecue wind up. If you've forgotten ice and they're drinking warm pop, warm beer, nuh-uh. No, you'll be apologizing for that forever. It's Jen with Culligan Regina, and I'm here to save the day. Just give Culligan a call. Just do it. They have tons of delicious ice for you. You keep it, you use it, whether it's for your business, a festival, a wedding, an event. Planning a race or a marathon, Culligan will bring the water and the ice to you. No order is too big. I promise they've got it. Don't be the guy that runs out of ice and we're fishing around at the bottom of coolers and there's some hair and a couple of dead bugs and about 100 hands have dug around in those ice cubes. Culligan, water you love and delicious ice you need.
5: 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Me too.
6: 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Maybe let a friend drive.
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10: 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I'm Whitney.
0: Jack.

0: Howling at the Full Moon. Z-Von. It's a one-hit wonder Friday because it's National One-Hit Wonder Day. This is rare for us. It feels like now it's Wednesday. I'm like, oh, no, I've gone back in time in the week. Oh, no. Hey, did you notice the moon, speaking of which?
1: I actually didn't. I had like my Friday blinders on. You know when you're so like into the weekend and thinking about the weekend that you don't actually remember how you get to work?
0: It was dirty.
1: Dirty.
0: Oh, it was dirty. I was going to comment on that, though. That's every day for me because what? I'm starting to get kind of early onset dementia.
1: Okay.
0: A little hungover usually. So blinders or lack of attention. Ah, impairment. I have a Friday impairment as well.
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0: Good to be alive on a National One Hit Wonder Day. So we'll be doing like One Hit Wonder Wednesday, except today, which is Friday. Don't get confused and get sad like I did a few seconds ago. Okay, name that tune yesterday, Sherry.
1: Oh, man, it was awesome. So we had our friend Lana Gra playing. She works at Community Safety, had her coworkers helping out, and she was at $200 with a big decision to make.
2: I'm thinking I'm just going to stay with the $200. It's $200 I didn't have this morning.
0: Are you sure?
2: Yeah, I think so. I think I'm going to be pushing it too much.
1: Hey!
0: Lana Gra with Community Safety and Kevin and Christy and everybody there. You got $200. How do you feel?
2: I feel pretty good.
0: Well, now?
2: Thanks very much.
0: Now, let's just see if you could have won all the money. This is just for fun. You got the $200. Let's see if you could have got the $400 clip. Are you ready?
2: Yep.
0: Here's the clip.
2: I wouldn't have got that.
0: No, I wouldn't have got that, and I can see what it is. Any ideas?
2: Yep.
1: That's very 80s explosion there.
0: 80s explosion synthesizer.
2: Invisible touch?
0: Well, you know, that would have been correct.
1: What? How'd you get that?
2: It was a wag.
0: Okay. Oh. So you would have had $400. Now, this is where it gets a little bit hurtful. I don't mean to do this, but could you have got $800? Are you ready for your $800 clip?
2: Okay, let's go.
0: Let's go. Here it is.
2: Yeah, no.
0: That's getting tough. That would have been... Beast of Burden. Lana, your crew over at Community Safety, you guys are pretty good at this. I think you could have got more money, but $200, it's a guaranteed win. I hope you're happy.
2: I am happy. Thank you very much.
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0: Attention, everyone. It's now time for Sherry and Woody's morning announcements.
1: Crossing our fingers for a productive weekend out in the fields. Yeah. After watching wet fields instead of combining them, some Saskatchewan farmers are finally gaining momentum, like Jesse Ridgway, who says it was a good week.
2: Got in on Saturday and have been going straight since. They have been shorter days, haven't been really been in getting in until after lunch, but it's been awesome because the equipment's rolling and we're getting stuff off and you can see the end.
1: Her crew is more than 80% finished. That puts them ahead of the provincial average of 41%.
3: Business owners are frustrated that nothing is being done about a 10 encampment here in Regina, but it looks like the tent city at the park on 11th Avenue won't be going anywhere for a while. Some city councillors say it can't be removed without major support from the provincial government.
1: We've got our Grey Cup halftime show.
4: Girl, I can't wait.
1: Country music star Riley Green will perform at the game in Calgary Sunday, November 15th. Blue Rodeo's Jim Cuddy and Greg Keeler are tabbed for like a special pregame performance, and Sarah McLachlan will sing O Canada.
3: The game better be exciting because the halftime show's not. Rough Rider game day! Now that their last bye week is finished, QB Trevor Harris anticipates his squad playing the best football of the year.
5: I like this group. I like where we're at, and I'm very, very confident in who we are and what we bring to the table and what we've got going and what the slate looks like for us. So you're going to see our best.
3: If the Riders go 5-0 to end the regular season, they will finish first in the West. Kickoff tonight in BC at 8:30.
1: Ooh. Tough night to be a Packers fan.
3: Just let's move on.
1: Hey.
3: Let's move on.
1: You've given me so much flack for my Blue Jays. You earned this. Bijan Robinson rushed for 194 yards and 2 touchdowns as Atlanta trounced punchless Green Bay 35-14. The Boo Birds were out big time at Lambeau Field.
3: And it's a busy weekend for local sports tonight. The Regina Pats head to Brandon before returning to their home opener against Swift Current Sunday. Tomorrow afternoon, Mosaic Stadium is the place to be as the U of R Rams take on the University of Saskatchewan Huskies in the U Prairie Challenge. And the Regina Thunder travel to Saskatoon tomorrow night to take on the Hilltops.
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3: Yeah, no, we invented that.
1: We invented that
3: right here on this show, huh. Along with Christmas.
1: I think we
3: and I think the Easter Bunny. Okay. Not Easter. Jesus, that was your idea.
1: 26 this afternoon with 60K wind gusts.
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0: Twisted Sister. We're not going to take National One Hit Wonder Day laying down. No, no. We're going to make sure we play lots of one hits on this National One Hit Wonder Friday. Okay. Did you notice the moon? I mentioned it earlier.
1: Yeah.
0: Super full and super dirty from all the crop dust.
1: I like how you're calling it a dirty moon, like a martini. Couple of olives, little twist.
0: It looks like a dirty martini.
1: Speaking of our farming friends, of course, full speed ahead this weekend. We've got heat today. Yeah. I mean, up to 26 here in Regina.
0: Perfect weather for our farmers and the must-have farmer fashion item for 2026.
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1: 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Jack 94.5.
2: Good morning and happy Friday, guys.
0: It is a happy Friday.
3: Yeah.
0: I don't know a lot. Even if you have to work on Saturday, there's something happy about Friday.
3: Mm-hmm.
2: It's just like an end to hopefully a productive week for everybody, but productive weekends are way better.
0: Now listen to me on this.
3: Mm.
0: Is it safe to say we can call Friday the punctuation of the week? It may be a comma because you pause and you got to carry on.
3: Oh, yeah.
2: It may be an exclamation mark.
0: It's the end and it's exciting. It may be ...
3: To be continued.
2: It could be like hashtag at exclamation.
0: Yeah. Or it could be a run-on sentence because you work two jobs. By the way, who is this?
2: It's Max. Guys.
0: Oh, hey, Max. Hey, what's up?
2: Well, we're talking about things that, you know, we thought would change our lives.
3: Oh, yeah. Like almost become your new personality.
4: Oh, make me over.
3: But then, yeah, didn't.
2: For me, it's a pretty easy one because, like, I grew up cooking. So for me, like, I eat a lot of, my family growing up, there was a lot of rice.
0: Okay.
2: And making rice for me is so easy. Like, it's like a pot, rice, water, salt. Like, you just can't screw it up. But when I first got married, my first marriage, I got a rice cooker for a wedding present.
3: Oh.
2: And I thought, yeah, a rice cooker, this will make making rice so much easier.
0: Right.
2: But they don't. It's a whole other machine. You got to store somewhere, take it apart to cook rice. It's like I ended up getting rid of it.
0: Look, I fancy myself a chef. Not a Boyardee, but a chef nonetheless. And I can't cook rice.
3: Same. I can't either.
0: I can't cook rice. I can even screw up chicken lemon rice soup where you just dump the rice in and it cooks as part of the process. I cannot do rice.
2: You're more like a chef boy RF.
3: Okay. The last time I made rice with a pot and we made sweet and sour chicken, Jer asked, is the secret ingredient in this gravel? But it was the rice. I couldn't cook it.
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0: Tom Cochran. This week is sinking like a sunset. Who's this?
1: Oh, just your favorite exhausted toddler mom, Lex.
0: Hey, Lex.
1: So you guys were talking about things that we thought would change our lives, but didn't.
2: Right, yeah.
0: Yeah, like being nice to Sherry. I thought, this is going to make my job easier. No, no, she just she just asks for more.
2: It actually makes me meaner.
1: About a year ago now, and I still have it sitting on my dresser, bought a like super fancy yoga mat that's like an inch and a half thick.
0: Oh, yeah.
1: And like, it's nice. And it cost me way too much money.
2: Mm-hmm.
1: And it is still sitting on top of my dresser. Uh-huh. I was all in that phase of, oh, I'm going to get healthy. I'm going to do yoga. And like, I'm going to go do some fun stuff. I haven't touched it.
0: Hey, look, it. I do yoga.
2: Yeah.
0: And I'm a very large man with no flexibility. And they welcome me with open arms because I pay. But it's...
1: By yoga, do you mean bending down to a cupboard?
0: Yeah, yeah. I keep my beer in a fridge underneath the cupboard.
2: So bendy.
1: Yeah, there
2: so
1: you go.
2: So bendy.
1: Yeah. There you go.
0: Look at
1: there
0: me do
1: is.
0: My downward beer dog.
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13: 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Keeps

0: attention, everyone. 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
1: Our farming friends, what done? And they're hoping warm temps this weekend will help them put harvest in the rearview mirror. Near Lang, Saskatchewan, Jesse Ridgway says they're making up for lost time.
2: I checked the weather app just before this just to see if it looks the same, and it looks like there's some sun here for a solid week yet.
1: The latest harvest report is sitting at 41% complete. That's behind the five-year average of 82%. Fall rye and winter wheat are the furthest ahead, while flax and soybeans are the farthest behind.
3: Expect this to be stuck in your head today. September 25th can also be read as 925, and because of that, today is being called Dolly Parton Day.
1: I love that.
3: Yeah.
1: Way better than the May the 4th be with you. That's just dorky. This is cool. Is there a spousal showdown happening in your home?
3: Oh, yeah.
1: On a new list of the top things that couples bicker about in their homes, all the usual culprits are there. From serious things like communication styles and money issues, I thought the more serious thing would be sleeping with the neighbor, but apparently not.
3: Probably on there somewhere.
1: To little trivial things like leaving the lights on, leaving the toilet seat up, and whose turn is it to vacuum?
3: The Saskatchewan Rough Riders gearing up for their important game against the Lions. A win would get them closer to claiming a spot in the postseason. To do that, they need to stop a surging Lions team led by Nathan Rourke. Head coach Corey Mace is hoping to force him into some bad decisions.
4: You know, he's a great quarterback, but he's thrown interceptions. He's lost games before, same as any other quarterback. So it's just, again, about fine-tuning the details of what we have as far as our game plan to attack him.
3: Both running back A.J. Ouellette and slot back Kian Schaefer-Baker will return to the lineup tonight. Kickoff in Vancouver, 8:30.
1: Elsewhere in the CFL this evening, Zach Collaros is out, so QB Drew Brown will lead the 7-6 Winnipeg Blue Bombers when they host the playoff-bound Argos.
3: And taking a look at local sports this weekend, tonight the Regina Pats head to Brandon before returning for their home opener against Swift Current Sunday. Tomorrow afternoon, Mosaic Stadium is the place to be as our U of R Rams take on the Saskatchewan Huskies in a U Prairie Challenge. And the Regina Thunder travel up to Saskatoon tomorrow night to take on the Hilltops. Your National One-Hit Wonder Day weather.
1: Nope. The wind killed the patio star. Why can't we just have nice things? Wind, go away.
3: Wind gusts up to 60K this afternoon. 26 is our high, sunny, and 21 tomorrow.
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0: Billy Joel still rock and roll to me, and it is still fall, even though it feels like summer with our 26 today. Jack 94.5, who's this?
1: Hey, guys, it's Jordan.
2: Jordan, you got 12 seconds to impress Sherry. Go.
0: What? You know what? You had me at, what's up, my friend?
1: Oh, I hear you're talking about, what you brought to change your life, but never end up using.
2: Yeah, yeah.
1: Mine? Education.
0: Oh, no, so many of us.
2: Okay, what did you go, what type of higher learning did you do?
1: Oh, just a couple courses here and there, but the main stuff was in actual high school. Like, frig, I never figured out how to do my tax. Thank God I know the Pythagorean theory. Like,
2: hey, A squared.
1: Never used that once in my life.
2: A squared plus B squared equals C squared, but yet I don't know how to get onto the CRA website and get the piece of paper. See, I don't even know. I wouldn't even know.
1: You get me started on that. Oh, my God.
2: I wouldn't even know how to do the taxes. I take a big pile of things to a lady.
0: Yep.
2: And she charges me. I know her name is Tammy,
0: yep.
2: And I know she works at Baker Watson.
1: The worst thing is, math teacher always said to want me to find X. I'm like, I'm just a student. I'm not getting paid to find your X. Like,
0: what do you want me to do? Go online?
2: Well, I was going to say.
0: Creep Facebook? This is inappropriate.
2: What's funny is you went immediately to X relationship. I was going to make a joke about he'd make a terrible pirate if he can't find an X.
0: Boomtown.
2: I kind of went Mr. Dress Up. She went Mr. Dress Up After Dark.
3: Sherry and Woody.

0: sweet. Sherry and Woody on a Friday. Harvest back on track. Life's good, Sherry.
1: Woody, we've been talking about the top things that couples bicker about.
0: Right.
1: And all the usual culprits are in there. You know, leaving the lights on, leaving the toilet seat up, and not putting the dishes away correctly, and whose turn is it to vacuum? Those kind of things.
0: Sherry, these are all spousal showdowns.
1: Ooh.
0: It's high noon, and you're on Marriage Main Street in front of all the other relationship folk. Hand ready to grasp that argument trigger and deliver a death blow to your spousal showdown. Of course, the sun might get in your eyes. You might miss your target because your partner continually leaves the sunroof open when they drive your car, and that's not okay. Or maybe a tumbleweed distracts you because your spouse leaves the screens out of the windows and then opens them to let the fresh air in from outside. Outside's not fresh. Outside is dirty and dusty. Spread some Febreze around if you want freshness. Or maybe, just maybe, Sherry, that outlaw standing 20 paces away from you on Main Street Marriage at high noon backseat drives your cattle.
1: Oh, the worst. I've got a spousal showdown happening.
0: Right.
1: And it all comes down to how I handle the hose. The garden hose. The garden hose. Jer, my husband, has an issue with how I hang the hose.
0: What do you mean?
1: Well, he hangs the garden hose in perfect even circles around the hose hanger.
0: As you do.
1: After I'm done hanging the hose, it looks like a bear tried to hang it. And I do the same thing with the vacuum hose. I just can't do it, so I close the pantry door and hope that it all stays in there.
0: You're a hose hurrier, Sherry. That is not the proper way to maintain healthy hose management.
1: Handle your own hose if you're so upset about it.
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2: 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It's National One Hit Wonder Day. Jack 94.5.

0: Wild Cherry. Hard to believe it's a one-hit wonder. It's National One-Hit Wonder Day. It's not Wednesday, everyone. Don't panic. Jack 94.5.
1: Hey, this is Pauline.
2: Hey, how are
1: you? I'm not doing too bad. How are you?
3: Well, we're great, although Woody and I admit that we each have some pretty serious spousal showdowns happening at our places. Over the most ridiculous things. Is that you, too?
1: Yeah, it seems like it.
0: All right. When you're...

0: Attention, everyone. It's now time for Sherry and Woody's morning announcements.
1: I believe I would like to take credit for this being Dolly Day. Working 9 to 5. Her chest hadn't even been donated to science yet. And I was saying that we should make September 25th Dolly Day because 9 to 5. See?
2: Right. It just makes sense.
1: You were here when I said it.
2: Yep.
1: Your exact words were too soon. Like, we should mourn Dolly Parton. I'm like, no, we need to give her a day.
2: Meanwhile, I plan to celebrate Dolly the best way I know how today. By reading and having big boobs.
1: Don't say like that when I'm drinking coffee. I just about spit everywhere. Okay, more importantly, farmers, happy with the warm temps to get them through harvest. Near Lang, Saskatchewan, Jesse Ridgway says that they're making up for lost time.
3: It looks like there's some sun here for a solid week yet.
1: The latest crop report shows harvest sitting around 41% complete. That's behind the five-year average of 82%.
2: Man, everything's country today, from Dolly Day to this.
4: Girl, I can't wait.
2: Just announced the Grey Cup halftime show. Country music star Riley Green will perform at the game in Calgary Sunday, November 15th. For those of us who maybe don't know who he is, Blue Rodeo's Jim Cuddy and Greg Keeler are tabbed for a special pregame performance, and Sarah McLachlan will sing O Canada.
1: Our Saskatchewan Rough Riders.
5: We got that rider pride.
1: Gearing up for a very important game tonight against the BC Lions. A win could get them closer to claiming a spot in the postseason. To do that, they're going to have to stop the surging Lions led by Nathan Rourke. Both running back A.J. Ouellette and slot back Kian Schaefer-Baker will return to the lineup tonight. Kickoff in Vancouver is 8:30.
2: Busy weekend in local sports. Tonight, our Regina Pats head to Brandon before returning for their home opener against Swift Current Sunday. Tomorrow afternoon, Mosaic Stadium is the place to be as our U of R Rams take on the Saskatchewan Huskies in a U-Prairie challenge. And the Regina Thunder travel up to Saskatoon tomorrow night to take on the Hilltops.
1: And there was no other sports last night.
2: Nothing else happened.
1: Nothing else happened in the world of sports. You can't call the Thursday Nighter sports. It was a public display of buffoonery on the part of the Green Bay Packers, who had no answers at all for the not-that-great Atlanta Falcons losing 35-14.
2: Our national one-hit wonder day weather.
6: Oh, Dusty. Allergies. Allergic to crop dust.
1: Ha! Ha-choo!
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0: Sherry and Woody's Feel Good Friday Song of the Day on Jack 94.5.
1: Well, it doesn't feel very good that Dolly Parton has left us here to go on to her next job, which is running heaven. She's that sweet of a human being. But of course, today is Dolly Parton Day.
2: Yeah, that's right. Because September 25th can be read as 9-2-5. We gotta play it.
1: Gotta happen. Happy 9-5.

0: celebrating our country queen with a little pun. 925. Yep. Get it? September 25th, Dolly Parton Day.
1: Jack 945. Good morning. Who's this?
2: This is Banning.
3: Hey, Banning. How's it going?
2: I'm good. How are you guys?
3: I'm perfect. Sherry's, you know, remains to be seen.
0: Okay.
3: She's got to do some more testing.
2: Fair enough.
0: Oh, my God.
2: I'm calling about our spousal showdown.
3: I can't imagine what's going on in the Banning household.
0: What's happening?
2: So it's the soy sauce. It has magic legs.
0: What?
2: I go and put it where it's supposed to be in the pantry, and my wife always grabs it and puts it in the fridge. And when I confront her about it, she always says, well, that's where the soy sauce is stored. But it never says refrigerate after opening.
3: Whoa. Hold the phone. Hold the phone. You mean to tell me all these years I've been taking up a valuable piece of property in my fridge with soy sauce that I could leave in the pantry?
2: And hot sauce.
3: Whoa. Hold the phone.
0: The phone's been holding.
3: I didn't know. I thought you had to put that stuff in the fridge.
2: Soy sauce is liquid salt.
0: I mean, that's a great point. It's brown liquid salt.
2: I always tell my stepdaughter, if she has any questions about things, look at the back of it and say, it usually says refrigerate after opening, or where do they store it at the restaurant?
3: Oh, boy.
0: That's a good point.
3: You know what? It's been my wife that led me down this deceptive road of refrigeration.
2: And Woody, I know how precious refrigerator space is.
0: Oh, I think Woody's gearing up for another spousal showdown when he gets home.
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0: Sunday night, Sastel Center. 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
1: Hey, it's Mindy the Butcher.
2: She's our favorite butcher, and we miss her so much.
1: Aww.
0: Mindy with eight fingers. What? Doesn't mean she's a good butcher, but she likes to cut. Mindy with eight fingers.
1: Hell yeah.
2: Okay.
1: Hey, I'm just phoning about my spousal showdown.
2: Okay, yeah.
0: What silly showdown's been happening at the It's Not Okay Corral?
1: Oh, God. It's the dishes. It's a never-ending battle. Dishes and laundry.
2: So, like, you're not delegating or what?
1: I'm trying, but it doesn't always go so well.
2: Yeah, now that I think about it, that doesn't go over well when one partner tries to delegate to another.
0: Well, it only makes sense if I'm doing the dishes. Okay, here's a question. If you make the supper, should you have to do the dishes?
2: No, you should not.
1: No.
0: Well,
1: no.
0: Then I say if I sweat in the clothes, I shouldn't have to wash them.
3: 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Everywhere.
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0: It's Cutting Crew on your Going to Be Very Windy National One Hit Wonder Day.
1: What an amazing, remarkable, translucent morning. Like, we are going to have a day that I would have gladly taken in June, July, even August. Even August. It is so amazing.
0: So translucent. I'm sorry. I'm still stuck on that. It's just like, well, translucent is clear. Is that what you mean? Is it clear day?
1: I don't know what I meant.
0: Okay,
1: transubstantiation.
0: Fine.
1: I don't know. I just.
0: Transformative.
1: What a transformative day. I don't know. It doesn't sound any better. Yeah, don't you agree, though? Like, it's just great to be alive.
0: It's great to be alive. I love the forecast for today. Weekend's looking okay. Yeah. Can I just, though, I want to call out our friends at Dollarama. I love you guys, and I know you listen to the station sometimes over the loudspeakers.
1: Yeah.
0: It's just that I went there yesterday to get myself some crackers, and they had 4 to 6 aisles dedicated to Christmas.
1: Whoa. Whoa. Okay, look, the big debate used to be, do you decorate before Remembrance Day? We haven't even got to Halloween. Like, come on, people. Mother Nature is backing us on going extendo summer here. So why would you do any of that before October 1st?
0: I've seen cute stuff, don't get me wrong. I've seen, Halloween stuff, Christmas stuff that I would like to buy, but I haven't because I said to myself, it's too early.
1: I'm taking a massive seasonal stand on these shorts somewhere. They're not coming off till November 1st.
0: What?
1: Yeah, October 1st, forget it. November 1st. It's going to be very cold without pants.
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12: Hey, who's this?
13: This is Andy calling. How are you guys this morning?
12: We're good, Andy. State your name and purpose.
13: Look,
12: stated your name. Crap.
13: And in regards to purpose, aren't we all searching for a purpose, really, at the end of the day?
12: Wow.
13: Yeah.
12: A philosophical, sir.
13: Right. It's a kind of a heady way to start a Friday, but I got to tell you guys, I see my neighbors around me. They are, to me, weak in character because they are already putting away their summer stuff. They're putting away the yard furniture. They're closing up their fire pits, all this. There's no way. I am doing it to the bitter end. It'll be 4 feet of snow, and then maybe I'll think about putting my stuff away. But not until then, my friends. Not until then.
12: Some of the best campfires I've ever had were in the end of September. In fact, tonight, it may be too hot for a campfire.
0: Yeah,
13: I agree. If you aren't slipping, sliding with an icicle hanging from your nose, really, are you even a Saskatchewanian? Really?
12: No, you know what? You know what? Hand us back your Saskatchewan card and hop the bus to BC where they're all weaklings.
13: That's right. I will shovel off the grass so I can throw down more grass seed. That's the kind of hardcore I'm talking about.
0: You win.
2: Sherry and Woody.

0: Attention, everyone. It's now time for Sherry and Woody's morning announcements.
1: Crossing our fingers for a productive weekend out in the fields. Yeah. After watching wet fields instead of combining them, some Saskatchewan farmers are finally gaining momentum, like Jesse Ridgway, who says it was a good week.
2: Got in on Saturday and have been going straight since. They have been shorter days, haven't been really been in getting in until after lunch, but it's been awesome because the equipment's rolling and we're getting stuff off and you can see the end.
1: Her crew is more than 80% finished. That puts them ahead of the provincial average of 41%.
3: Business owners are frustrated that nothing is being done about a 10 encampment here in Regina, but it looks like the tent city at the park on 11th Avenue won't be going anywhere for a while. Some city councillors say it can't be removed without major support from the provincial government.
1: We've got our Grey Cup halftime show.
4: Girl, I can't wait.
1: Country music star Riley Green will perform at the game in Calgary Sunday, November 15th. Blue Rodeo's Jim Cuddy and Greg Keeler are tabbed for like a special pre-game performance, and Sarah McLachlan will sing O Canada.
3: The game better be exciting because the halftime show's not. Rough Rider game day! Now that their last bye week is finished, QB Trevor Harris anticipates his squad playing the best football of the year.
5: I like this group. I like where we're at, and I'm very, very confident in who we are and what we bring to the table and what we've got going and what the slate looks like for us. So you're going to see our best.
3: If the Riders go 5-0 to end the regular season, they will finish first in the West. Kickoff tonight in BC at 8:30.
1: Ooh. Tough night to be a Packers fan.
3: Just let's move on.
1: Hey.
3: Let's move on.
1: You've given me so much flack for my Blue Jays. You earned this. Bijan Robinson rushed for 194 yards and 2 touchdowns as Atlanta trounced punchless Green Bay 35-14. The Boo Birds were out big time at Lambeau Field.
3: And it's a busy weekend for local sports tonight. The Regina Pats head to Brandon before returning to their home opener against Swift Current Sunday. Tomorrow afternoon, Mosaic Stadium is the place to be as the U of R Rams take on the University of Saskatchewan Huskies in the U Prairie Challenge. And the Regina Thunder travel to Saskatoon tomorrow night to take on the Hilltops. 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
3: Yeah, no, we invented that.
1: Oh, I thought we invented that.
3: We invented that right here on this show, along with Christmas.
1: I think we...
3: And I think the Easter Bunny. Okay. Not Easter. Jesus, that was your idea.
1: 26 this afternoon with 60K wind gusts.
3: Weather for Wilkinson's Metal Roofing and Exteriors. Sun's bright. We're sitting at 15 degrees.
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0: Stevie Nicks singing about what the temperature should be. Edge of 17, not almost 30. I'll take it, though.
1: Jack 94.5.
2: Hey,
0: who's this?
2: This is Amy. No pumpkin spice crap until at least October 1.
0: Oh, boy.
1: Phew.
2: Yeah. Calm down, Starbucks.
0: Yeah, okay. Okay, so in your October mission statement, you are not indulging in, is it just the pumpkin spice or is it anything fall?
2: I mean, what else is there?
0: Well, I don't know, Amy, what type of person you are, but I know the girl sitting across from me has already built what will be one of seven displays on her front porch. She does little dioramas. Is that the word you call them when you make little, like, environments? Like, she, so this one will be, it'll be a deer jumping over a wheat sheaf, and there'll be a scarecrow. And that will be replaced with one of those big things that I like. Not spaghetti squash. One of those gourds.
2: A gourd? Yeah.
0: She'll have a whole gourd thing.
2: Does she have pumpkin spice in her Stanley mug?
0: She actually has a pumpkin spice dispenser.
1: Yeah, I do.
0: Right beside her. Like, and she sometimes puts it in her coffee. Sometimes she just rubs it on her face.
1: Okay, so
2: is she wearing like a knit sweater?
1: Yeah.
0: She's wearing Uggs.
1: Yep.
0: And
1: a big dumb hat.
0: A big dumb hat. Huge dumb hat.
1: So, okay. So the thing is, Woody wants to make me angry talking about my front displays, but I'll have him know I just wrote down everything he said, and I'm going to HomeSense after work, and I'm getting all of it.
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0: Sherry and Woody, Jack 94.5.
1: Morning, Sherry and Woody. This is Scott from Tisdale.
0: Scott, I'm surprised I can even hear you with all the snow geese more than likely flying over.
1: Our field north of us is white.
0: I know.
1: With geese. It's crazy. Yeah, I couldn't believe how many there were.
0: Up at Tisdale, you could hunt snow geese with a skipping rope. You could just jump rope for heart, speed skipping through a field. You'd kill 10 geese.
1: I just told my son, go out there and grab one by the neck and bring it back. We'll butcher it.
0: Yeah, just walk out there. The snow geese, and of course, they're snow geese. They're not Canada geese like you have in the parks and stuff here. Canada geese are very, very smart and aggressive. I've jumped out of a duck blind to shoot a big old Canada goose, and it bitch slapped me and said, you just sit down.
2: Okay. What's on your mind?
1: What I'm calling about is what I refuse to do. Yeah, not even, it's what, just about October, but
0: you won't do before October 1st.
1: I'm looking outside and I've still got my garden hoses attached. I've still got my lawn furniture out, my deck patio stuff. And it's like, I am not putting that stuff away until October. I'm sure there is going to be more 25 degree days that I can sit out on my deck or water something or spray down the spiders off the side of my house, you know, stuff that I'll need it for.
0: Get enough garden hose and you can get out in that field behind your house and get in a water fight with a couple of them snow geese.
1: Shoot them down with the spray gun.
0: Spray them down like they're dumb enough you could drown them.
2: Okay, what is wrong with you? I'm on the snow geese
1: side. Dang snow geese.
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2: Hey, guys, it's Sarah.
1: Sarah, how are you?
2: I'm great. How are you guys?
1: Pretty okay.
2: I am just calling about the things that I'm not going to do before October.
1: Oh, yeah. Okay.
0: We're making a seasonal stand. What's yours?
2: I refuse to buy my dog's costume before October for Halloween.
0: That's smart. Now, you know what? Just wait, you know?
1: Can I just... Sarah, you and yes. Sherry are the reason why wolves howl at night.
2: Oh, my God.
1: No, because listen, think about it. 100,000 years ago, wolves were just hanging out. Hunter and gatherers, like many of us were. They had their own social structure, a hierarchy, almost one would call a government.

0: My dog has dressed as Toto from Wizard of Oz and
1: Wait, that's just a dog.
2: Okay. I kind of don't mind that, actually.
1: I'm Lassie this year.
2: You know what? I used to have a dog named Hugo, and Sherry came over first time I met her. I dressed the dog up. Dog died.
1: 10 years later.
3: Wake up! Waking up with Sherry.

0: Attention, everyone. It's now time for Sherry and Woody's morning announcements.
1: Brought to you by Access Communications.
2: Our farming friends, what done? And they're hoping warm temps this weekend will help them put harvest in the rearview mirror. Near Lang, Saskatchewan, Jesse Ridgway says they're making up for lost time.
3: I checked the weather app just before this just to see if it looks the same, and it looks like there's some sun here for a solid week yet.
2: The latest harvest report is sitting at 41% complete. That's behind the five-year average of 82%. Fall rye and winter wheat are the furthest ahead, while flax and soybeans are the farthest behind.
4: Expect this to be stuck in your head today. September 25th can also be read as 925, and because of that, today is being called Dolly Parton Day.
2: I love that.
4: Yeah.
2: Way better than the May the 4th be with you. That's just dorky. This is cool. Is there a spousal showdown happening in your home?
4: Oh, yeah.
2: On a new list of the top things that couples bicker about in their homes, all the usual culprits are there. From serious things like communication styles and money issues, I thought the more serious thing would be sleeping with the neighbor, but apparently not.
4: Probably on there somewhere.
2: To little trivial things like leaving the lights on, leaving the toilet seat up, and whose turn is it to vacuum?
4: The Saskatchewan Rough Riders gearing up for their important game against the Lions. A win would get them closer to claiming a spot in the postseason. To do that, they need to stop a surging Lions team led by Nathan Rourke. Head coach Corey Mace is hoping to force him into some bad decisions.
5: You know, he's a great quarterback, but he's thrown interceptions. He's lost games before, same as any other quarterback. So it's just, again, about fine-tuning the details of what we have as far as our game plan to attack him.
4: Both running back A.J. Ouellette and slot back Kian Schaefer-Baker will return to the lineup tonight. Kickoff in Vancouver, 8:30.
2: Elsewhere in the CFL this evening, Zach Collaros is out. So QB Drew Brown will lead the 7-6 Winnipeg Blue Bombers when they host the playoff-bound Argos.
4: And taking a look at local sports this weekend, tonight the Regina Pats head to Brandon before returning for their home opener against Swift Current Sunday. Tomorrow afternoon, Mosaic Stadium is the place to be as our U of R Rams take on the Saskatchewan Huskies in a U Prairie Challenge. And the Regina Thunder travel up to Saskatoon tomorrow night to take on the Hilltops. Your National One-Hit Wonder Day weather.
2: Nope. The wind killed the patio star. Why can't we just have nice things? Wind, I go know. Away.
4: Wind gusts up to 60K this afternoon. 26 is our high, sunny, and 21 tomorrow.
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0: Mother Nature hitting us with a shot of heat, but also wind today. It's going to be excellent harvesting weather. Jack 94.5.
1: Good morning. How is it going?
0: Well, aren't you the happy camper?
2: Yeah.
1: I'm always happy, you know that.
0: Who's this?
1: It's Dan.
0: Oh, hey, Dan. I'm glad you're... It's happy... Oh, it's happy Dan.
2: Yeah.
0: Of course, happy Dan.
1: I'm just piping in on that, what I'm not doing before October.
2: Okay, what are you taking a stand on?
1: I refuse to buy a Christmas tree.
0: Oh, okay, so Happy Dan is not Jolly Dan. I agree with you, Dan. If anybody's buying any Christmas anything before October 1st, they need to go see a seasonal therapist or a jingle doctor.
3: 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Jack.

0: celebrating our queen today, Dolly Day. Get it? 925, yeah. September 25th. That's how it works.
1: Yeah, well, and the only thing Dolly Parton liked more than puns was breast implants.
0: Hey, shout out to our farming friends.
1: Yeah.
0: It's going to be hot and windy today, 26 degrees. They're out there in full force.
1: Just because they're working hard does not mean that they can't and won't be fashionable.
0: Presenting the must-have fashion item for fall 2026.
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2: Good morning and happy Friday, guys.
1: It is a happy Friday.
3: Yeah.
1: I don't know a lot. Even if you have to work on Saturday, there's something happy about Friday.
3: Mm-hmm.
2: It's just like an end to hopefully a productive week for everybody, but productive weekends are way better.
1: Now listen to me on this.
3: Mm.
1: Is it safe to say we can call Friday the punctuation of the week? It may be a comma because you pause and you got to carry on.
3: Oh, yeah.
2: It may be an exclamation mark.
1: It may be an exclamation mark. It's the end and it's exciting. It may be dot, dot, dot.
3: To be continued?
2: It could be like hashtag, at, exclamation.
1: Yeah. Or it could be a run-on sentence because you work two jobs. By the way, who is this?
2: It's Max.
1: Oh, hey, Max. Hey, what's up?
2: Well, we're talking about things that, you know, we thought would change our lives.
3: Oh, yeah. Like, almost become your new personality.
4: Oh, make me over.
3: But then, yeah, didn't.
2: For me, it's a pretty easy one because, like, I grew up cooking. So for me, like, I eat a lot of, you know, my family growing up, there was a lot of rice.
1: Okay.
2: And making rice for me is so easy. Like, it's like a pot, rice, water, salt. Like, you just can't screw it up. But when I first got married, my first marriage, I got a rice cooker for a wedding present.
3: Oh.
2: And I thought, yeah, a rice cooker, this will make making rice so much easier.
1: Right.
2: But they don't. It's a whole other machine. You got to store somewhere, take it apart to cook rice. It's like, I ended up getting rid of it.
1: Look, I fancy myself a chef. Not a Boyardee, but a chef nonetheless. And I can't cook rice.
3: Same, I can't either.
1: I can't cook rice. I can even screw up chicken lemon rice soup where you just dump the rice in and it cooks as part of the process. I cannot do rice.
2: You're more like a Chef Boyardee.
3: Okay, the last time I made rice with a pot and we made sweet and sour chicken, Jer asked, is the secret ingredient in this gravel? But it was the rice. I couldn't cook it.
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6: Well, the sun is out. It is a beautiful day today. Blue skies. It's a Friday. We've got a harvest moon, a Rider game tonight. 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
5: Hey, who's this?
12: Oh, just your favorite exhausted toddler mom, Lex.
5: Hey, Lex, you're live-ish. Make good choices.
12: Oh, boy. Barely.
10: Been a long week in the toddler mom world.
12: Yes, okay. Always. So you guys were talking about things that we thought would change our lives, but didn't.
10: Right, yeah.
5: Yeah, like being nice to Sherry. I thought, this is going to make my job easier. She just asks for more.
10: It actually makes me meaner.
12: About a year ago now, and I still have it sitting on my dresser, bought a like super fancy yoga mat that's like an inch and a half thick.
5: Oh, yeah.
12: And like, it's nice. And it cost me way too much money.
10: Mm-hmm.
12: And it is still sitting on top of my dresser. Uh-huh. I was all in that phase of, oh, I'm going to get healthy. I'm going to do yoga. And like, I'm going to go do some fun stuff. I haven't touched it.
5: Hey, look, I do yoga.
10: Yeah.
5: And I'm a very large man with no flexibility. And they welcome me with open arms because I pay. But it's...
12: By yoga, do you mean bending down to a cupboard?
5: Yeah, yeah. I keep my beer in a fridge underneath the cupboard.
10: So bendy.
12: Yeah, there
10: so
12: you go.
10: So bendy.
12: Yeah. There you go.
5: Look
12: there
5: at me
12: is.
5: Do my downward beer dog.
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0: 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It's now time for Sherry and Woody's morning announcements.
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2: I believe I would like to take credit for this being Dolly Day. Working 9 to 5. Her chest hadn't even been donated to science yet. And I was saying that we should make September 25th Dolly Day because 925. See?
3: Right. It just makes sense.
2: You were here when I said it.
3: Yep.
2: Your exact words were too soon. Like, we should mourn Dolly Parton. And I'm like, no, we need to give her a day.
3: Meanwhile, I plan to celebrate Dolly the best way I know how today. By reading and having big boobs.
2: Don't say like that when I'm drinking coffee. I just about spit everywhere. Okay, more importantly, farmers, happy with the warm temps to get them through harvest. Near Lang, Saskatchewan, Jesse Ridgway says that they're making up for lost time.
4: It looks like there's some sun here for a solid week yet.
2: The latest crop report shows harvest sitting around 41% complete. That's behind the five-year average of 82%.
3: Man, everything's country today, from Dolly Day to this.
5: Girl, I can't wait.
3: Just announced the Grey Cup halftime show. Country music star Riley Green will perform at the game in Calgary Sunday, November 15th. For those of us who maybe don't know who he is, Blue Rodeo's Jim Cuddy and Greg Keeler are tabbed for a special pregame performance, and Sarah McLachlan will sing O Canada.
2: Our Saskatchewan Rough Riders.
6: We've got that rider pride.
2: Gearing up for a very important game tonight against the BC Lions. A win could get them closer to claiming a spot in the postseason. To do that, they're going to have to stop the surging Lions led by Nathan Rourke. Both running back AJ Ouellette and slot back Kian Schaefer-Baker will return to the lineup tonight. Kickoff in Vancouver is 8:30.
3: Busy weekend in local sports. Tonight, our Regina Pats head to Brandon before returning for their home opener against Swift Current Sunday. Tomorrow afternoon, Mosaic Stadium is the place to be as our U of R Rams take on the Saskatchewan Huskies in a U Prairie Challenge. And the Regina Thunder travel up to Saskatoon tomorrow night to take on the Hilltops.
2: And there was no other sports last night.
3: Nothing else happened.
2: Nothing else happened in the world of sports. You can't call the Thursday Nighter sports. It was a public display of buffoonery on the part of the Green Bay Packers, who had no answers at all for the not-that-great Atlanta Falcons losing 35-14.
3: Our national one-hit wonder day weather.
2: Oh, Dusty. Allergies. Allergic to crop dust. Ha-choo!
3: 26 this afternoon with 60K wind gusts.
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1: Hey, guys, it's Jordan.
0: Jordan, you got 12 seconds to impress Sherry. Go.
2: What?
3: You know what? You had me at, what's up, my friend?
1: Oh, I hear you're talking about, what you brought to change your life, but never end up using.
0: Yeah, yeah.
1: Mine? Education.
3: Oh, no, so many of us.
0: Okay, what did you go, what type of higher learning did you do?
1: Oh, just a couple courses here and there, but the main stuff was in actual high school. Like, frig, I never figured out how to do my tax. Thank God I know the Pythagorean theory. Like,
0: hey, frig, A squared.
1: Never used that once in my life.
0: A squared plus B squared equals C squared, but yet I don't know how to get onto the CRA website and get the piece of paper. See, I don't even know. I wouldn't even know.
1: Oh, you get me started on that. Oh, my God.
0: I wouldn't even know how to do the taxes. I take a big pile of things to a lady.
2: Yep.
0: And she charges me. I know her name is Tammy.
2: Yep.
0: And I know she works at Baker Watson.
1: The worst thing is, math teacher always said, want me to find X. I'm like, I'm just a student. I'm not getting paid to find your X. Like,
3: what do you want me to do? Go online?
0: Well, I was going to say.
3: Creep Facebook? This is inappropriate.
0: What's funny is you went immediately to X relationship. I was going to make a joke about he'd make a terrible pirate if he can't find an X.
3: Boomtown.
0: I kind of went Mr. Dressup. She went Mr. Dressup after dark.
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2: It's Jen. 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

0: Digital Echo, Funky Town on National One Hit Wonder Friday. Sherry?
1: Woody, we've been talking about the top things that couples bicker about.
0: Right.
1: And all the usual culprits are in there. You know, leaving the lights on, leaving the toilet seat up, and not putting the dishes away correctly, and whose turn is it to vacuum? Those kind of things.
0: Sherry, these are all spousal showdowns.
1: Ooh.
0: It's high noon, and you're on Marriage Main Street in front of all the other relationship folk. Hand ready to grasp that argument trigger and deliver a death blow to your spousal showdown. Of course, the sun might get in your eyes. You might miss your target because your partner continually leaves the sunroof open when they drive your car. That's not okay. Or maybe a tumbleweed distracts you because your spouse leaves the screens out of the windows and then opens them to let the fresh air in from outside. Outside's not fresh. Outside is dirty and dusty. Spread some Febreze around if you want freshness. Or maybe, just maybe, Sherry, that outlaw standing 20 paces away from you on Main Street Marriage at high noon backseat drives your cattle.
1: Oh, the worst. I've got a spousal showdown happening.
0: Right.
1: And it all comes down to how I handle the hose. The garden hose. Jer, my husband, has an issue with how I hang the hose.
0: What do you mean?
1: Well, he hangs the garden hose in perfect even circles around the hose hanger.
0: As you do.
1: After I'm done hanging the hose, it looks like a bear tried to hang it. I do the same thing with the vacuum hose. I just can't do it, so I close the pantry door and hope that it all stays in there.
0: You're a hose hurrier, Sherry. That is not the proper way to maintain healthy hose management.
1: Handle your own hose if you're so upset about it.
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2: 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Yeah. Woody, this is your jam.
3: Yeah, this is what the cool kids were listening to.
2: Yeah.
3: So I was listening to Garth Brooks. Nirvana smells like the 90s. And this is your 90s at 9.

0: Nirvana. That's my stuff. Endure 90s at 9. Jack 94.5. Good morning.
1: Hey, this is Pauline.
0: Hey, how are you?
1: I'm not doing too bad. How are you?
2: Well, we're great, although Woody and I admit that we each have some pretty serious spousal showdowns happening at our places. Over the most ridiculous things. Is that you too?
1: Yeah, it seems like it.
0: All right. When you're standing on the main street of your marriage and there's dust blowing by... You've got your six-shooter in your hand, and you're about to get into a spousal altercation. What is it over?
1: Turning off the bedroom light. We usually get all smuggled in under the covers and realize the light's still on. Usually it's not one who gets to turn it off. The problem is our rule is usually whoever the last one off was has to turn the light off.
2: Right, that makes sense.
0: Right.
1: Except we can't remember who that was.
0: We actually tried to solve that problem. We got one of those clappers.
2: You got a clapper?
0: Yeah, but if you ever get really into some fairly intense mummy and daddy time, the lights are going off and on and off and on and off and on.
2: Okay. All right.
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1: It's Jen, and I'm here in Emerald Park at the Hospitals of Regina Foundation Grand Prize Show Home. Dino is with me, and we got to tell everyone to get their ticket tonight. The deadline is midnight tonight for the dream trip to Bora Bora. You could win the $1.8 million show home, but there's also a pretty incredible 50-50, isn't there, Dino?
2: Yes, absolutely there is. So 50-50 is just shy of $900,000 as we speak. It will go to $1 million as it always does. And of course, in addition to that, we have the $1.8 million show home. We have the trips, Bora Bora. If you bye-bye tonight, you're in for everything. And, you know, just want to take a second here and say huge thanks to this community for its support. It really is fantastic.
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1: Hey, it's Mindy the Butcher.
2: She's our favorite butcher, and we miss her so much.
1: Aww.
0: Mindy with eight fingers.
2: What?
0: Doesn't mean she's a good butcher, but she likes to cut. Mindy with eight fingers.
1: Hell yeah.
2: Okay.
1: Hey, I'm just phoning about my spousal showdown.
2: Okay, yeah.
0: What silly showdown's been happening at the It's Not Okay Corral?
1: Oh, God. It's the dishes. It's a never-ending battle. Dishes and laundry.
2: So, like, you're not delegating or what?
1: I'm trying, but it doesn't always go so well.
2: Yeah, now that I think about it, that doesn't go over well when one partner tries to delegate to another.
0: Well, it only makes sense if I'm doing the dishes. Okay, here's a question. If you make the supper, should you have to do the dishes?
2: No, you should not.
1: No.
0: Well, then I say if I sweat in the clothes, I shouldn't have to wash them.
3: Sherry and Woody.

0: Sherry and Woody on your beautiful Friday. Going to get windy later. Hey, who's this?
1: This is Andy calling. How are you guys this morning?
0: We're good, Andy. State your name and purpose.
1: Look,
0: you already stated your name. Crap.
1: And in regards to purpose, aren't we all searching for a purpose, really, at the end of the day?
0: Wow.
1: Yeah.
0: A philosophical, sir.
1: Right. It's a kind of a heady way to start a Friday, but I got to tell you guys, I see my neighbors around me. They are, to me, weak in character because they are already putting away their summer stuff. They're putting away the yard furniture. They're closing up their fire pits, all this. There's no way. I am doing it to the bitter end. It'll be 4 feet of snow, and then maybe I'll think about putting my stuff away. But not until then, my friends. Not until then.
0: Some of the best campfires I've ever had were in the end of September. In fact, tonight, it may be too hot for a campfire.
2: Yeah,
1: I agree. If you aren't slipping, sliding with an icicle hanging from your nose, really, are you even a Saskatchewanian? Really?
0: No, you know what? You know what? Hand us back your Saskatchewan card and hop the bus to BC where they're all weaklings.
1: That's right. I will shovel off the grass so I can throw down more grass seed. That's the kind of hardcore I'm talking about.
2: You
1: mister.
2: Win. You win.
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0: Def Leppard. Fall family photographs should be happening pretty damn quick before the leaves blow away today.
1: Jack 94.5.
2: Hey.
0: Hey, who's this?
2: This is Amy. No pumpkin spice crap until at least October 1.
0: Oh, boy.
1: Phew.
2: Yeah. Calm down, Starbucks.
0: Yeah, okay. Okay, so in your October mission statement, you are not indulging in, is it just the pumpkin spice or is it anything fall?
2: I mean, what else is there?
0: Well, I don't know, Amy, what type of person you are, but I know the girl sitting across from me has already built what will be one of seven displays on her front porch. She does little dioramas. Is that the word you call them when you make little, like, environments? Like, she, so this one will be, it'll be a deer jumping over a wheat sheaf, and there'll be a scarecrow. And that will be replaced with one of those big things that I like. Not spaghetti squash. One of those gourds.
2: A gourd? Yeah.
0: She'll have a whole gourd thing.
2: Does she have pumpkin spice in her Stanley mug?
0: She actually has a pumpkin spice dispenser.
1: Yeah, I do.
0: Right beside her. Like, and she sometimes puts it in her coffee. Sometimes she just rubs it on her face.
1: Okay, so.
2: Is she wearing like a knit sweater?
1: Yeah.
0: She's wearing Uggs.
1: Yeah.
0: And
1: a big dumb hat.
0: A big dumb hat. Huge dumb hat.
1: So, okay. So the thing is, Woody wants to make me angry talking about my front displays, but I'll have him know I just wrote down everything he said, and I'm going to HomeSense after work, and I'm getting all of this.
3: Sherry and Woody.

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1: It's Jen, and I am live this morning at the Hospitals of Regina Foundation Grand Prize Show Home in Emerald Park. Today is a very important day. If Bora Bora has ever been on your dream list, because the Bora Bora bonus prize deadline is midnight tonight, you could win a luxury vacation for four, including business class flights, 10 nights at a five-star over-the-water bungalow resort, or choose $125,000 cash. I'm picturing myself opening the door of my bungalow, looking out over crystal clear turquoise water, and immediately forgetting every password I've ever known. And I am here for it. 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I know it is. 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
1: It's a gorgeous Friday in Regina. The Riders take on BC tonight, and the weekend is almost here. Let's start it with a little bit of daydreaming. 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
1: Morning, Sherry and Woody. This is Scott from Tisdale.
0: Scott, I'm surprised I can even hear you with all the snow geese more than likely flying over.
1: Our field north of us is white.
0: I know.
1: With geese. It's crazy. Yeah, I couldn't believe how many there were.
0: Up at Tisdale, you could hunt snow geese with a skipping rope. You could just jump rope for heart, speed skipping through a field. You'd kill 10 geese.
1: I just told my son, go out there and grab one by the neck and bring it back. We'll butcher it out.
0: Yeah, just walk out there. The snow geese, and of course, they're snow geese. They're not Canada geese like you have in the parks and stuff here. Canada geese are very, very smart and aggressive. I've jumped out of a duck blind to shoot a big old Canada goose, and it bitch slapped me and said, you just sit down.
2: Okay. What's on your mind?
1: What I'm calling about is what I refuse to do. Yeah, not even, it's what, just about October, but
0: you won't do before October 1st.
1: I'm looking outside, and I've still got my garden hoses attached. I've still got my lawn furniture out, my deck patio stuff, and it's like I am not putting that stuff away until October. I'm sure there is going to be more 25 degree days that I can sit out on my deck or water something or spray down the spiders off the side of my house, you know, stuff that I'll need it for.
0: Get enough garden hose and you can get out in that field behind your house and get in a water fight with a couple of them snow geese.
1: Shoot them down with the spray gun.
0: Spray them down like they're dumb enough you could drown them.
2: Okay, what is wrong with you? I'm on the snow geese
1: side. Dang snow geese.
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0: The number of the day is one. One wonderful one.
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even Steven Tyler wrote about Vince Neil of Motley Crue. Dude looks like a lady. Oh, that's when they had all their makeup on, you know. Aerosmith, Jack 94.5. It's your no-repeat workday with Shaq. Here's the Jay Giles Band in Centerfold, a song that actually happened to Peter Wolfe, who, of course, the lead singer for Jay Giles. Saw an old girlfriend in high school in a

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1: Memories of Shake the Lake, eh? Stay in the Light, Jack 94.5. It's your no-repeat workday. Speaking of memories of Shake the Lake, we had beautiful weather then. We have incredible weather now, especially in fall. Harvest is going on, and the farmers are going big time right now. The dust is flying out there as they get the crops off. So, again, shout-out to our farm friends, and stay safe out there while you're doing the harvest. 27 degrees for today, 21 and sun for tomorrow. And Sunday, 17 in sunshine, staying nice right through the rest of the work week, too. Looks like we got sunshine. And it's Dolly Day today, 925, as we pay tribute to the late Dolly Parton. And right now, the late Kenny Rogers. Here's Islands in the Stream.

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2: 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You got to stop by. This is incredible. Let's start your weekend now. And I got to ask, are you lucky? 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I'll tell you, most people say they're not until they win. There are so many prizes you could win. You could be so lucky, but only if you buy your ticket. I want you in to win all the prizes. So you got to get your ticket by midnight tonight, because we have a deadline. It is the Bora Bora bonus prize, and the deadline is midnight tonight. You could escape to one of the world's most breathtaking destinations, a luxury trip for four. But there's more. There's the 50-50 add-on. Do that. You could win $500,000, because it's going to get to $1 million. I'm sure of it. But we also have more. There's a Cadillac. There's trips to Jamaica. There's a $1.8 million show home. So many things to see. So many things to win. 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
8: 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Ooh, this is a great way to celebrate Christmas. 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I'm Whitney.
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1: Oh, yeah, I definitely know you. Where do I know you from?
0: But only once. It's National One-Hit Wonder Day. 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

That is Yellow, and Oh Yeah. I love that. Jack 94.5 Friday with Shaq. Hey, yesterday we got the announcement of one of the big headliners for Country Thunder next July, and it's going to be Megan Maroney, big female country star. But I was just wondering, you know, hey, I'm a rocker, right? I'm not a huge country fan, but I sure like the fact that Country Thunder is putting rock bands, and they have for the last 3 years. We're hoping they're going to do it again this year. We're not sure if what's going to happen or what bands they've picked, but that's why I wanted to find out from you, if they're putting in another rock band at Country Thunder, which one would you like to see? So, was it 3 years ago we got to see Nickelback? How about Def Leppard? And last year it was Creed. Can you take me higher? Hey, text in. What if there's a rock band that's going to be performing out at Country Thunder? Which one would you like it to be? Here's Loverboy. Loving every minute of it. Jack 94.

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Elton John, Crocodile Rock, Jack 94.5. It's your no-repeat workday, boy. We got a big game to win tonight in B.C. Riders taking on the Lions at 8:30. I'm not going to be a stay up that late. But we got to win it. It's Street Art on Jack.

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1: It's Jen. I'm live here at the Hospitals of Regina Foundation Grand Prize Show Home with Dino from the Foundation. 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

Wyatt Ryan, come on, feel the noise. Jack 94.5, it's your no-repeat workday. So yesterday they announced that Megan Maroney is going to be at Country Thunder. Huge, big country star right now. But I'm a rock guy, and I like the fact that they've had Nickelback there the last, what was 3 years ago? This year, or last year, they had, it was Def Leppard, and then this past year was Creed. So I'm asking you today, what band, if we're going to have another rock band, what would it be at Country Thunder? And we got a ton of texts coming in. They said, let's stick with the 90s. This is from Jeff. Stick with the 90s. Let's go Metallica. You know what? I've been to many Metallica concerts. They've got a pretty big stage. They got a pretty big outfit. I'm not sure if they'll be able to fit them on that stage, but who knows, right? All you need is a couple amps and a drum kit. You don't need all that big stuff. Maybe. Who knows? Wouldn't that be something? Metallica on the prairies? Well, they did a show up in Tuktoyaktuk many, many years ago. Here's Hearts and What About Love, Jack 94.5. It's your no-repeat workday.

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1: It's Friday. The sky is blue. The sun is shining. We've got an incredible weekend of weather, a harvest moon, a Rider game tonight, and it's Dolly Parton Day because it's September 25th. It's 9-2-5. Yes, I'm Jen, and I am here live in Emerald Park at the Hospitals of Regina show home. And you could win this thing. Man, tickets are selling fast, and I want you to get yours because midnight tonight is the Bora Bora bonus deadline. I hear Bora Bora and I think, I can't wait. I wanna go, you know, looking for a bathing suit already. And then I hear, or you could choose $125,000 cash. And my responsible side starts yelling about the mortgage. It's like bathing suit and fun. Oh, mortgage, responsible. I don't know. This is why I shouldn't be left alone with major financial decisions. I say, win it all. $1.8 million show home, 50-50. Sign up for that. And you could even win the Bora Bora trip. But only if you get your tickets by midnight tonight. 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

And another one bites the dust. Jack 94.5. It is your no repeat workday with Shaq. All right, well, let's talk about the Riders coming up here in just a couple of minutes. Here's Fleetwood Mac on Jack.

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featuring one Rick Derringer on guitar. The McCoys, yeah, hang on, Sloopy. Jack 94.5, it's your no-repeat workday with Shaq. Well, we're coming off the bye. The Riders' big loss in Winnipeg in the Banjo Bowl, humiliating loss. We didn't even get a touchdown that game. So how is that going to fare as we head into BC at BC Place tonight, 8:30, they take on the Lions. Now, a couple of things could happen here. We're 5 games left on the sked, and that means if we lose tonight, that means we've lost the series with BC. If Winnipeg wins, all of a sudden now we slide down to, what is it, 4th place? Now, if Edmonton, it's a big schmozzle right now. We just have to win. Now, the good news is A.J. Ouellette is back. Thor is back. Shake and Bake is back. Kian Schaefer-Baker. So with those two guys back in the lineups, good everybody, a good spark. Of course, Trevor's playing well. Didn't do good last game, but none of them. Nobody except our kicker. And by the way, Hodge is our kicker again this time around, too. So at least we can count on getting 3 points once or twice. No, I think we're going to do well tonight. I think everybody knows the situation, and we got to win this one. Rourke is not a machine. We can take him down. Here's Prince, 1999, Jack 94.5, your no-repeat workday.

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1: It's Jen, and I'm here in Emerald Park at the Hospitals of Regina Foundation Grand Prize Show Home. Dino is with me, and we got to tell everyone to get their ticket tonight. The deadline is midnight tonight for the dream trip to Bora Bora. You could win the $1.8 million show home, but there's also a pretty incredible 50-50, isn't there, Dino?
2: Yes, absolutely there is. So 50-50 is just shy of $900,000 as we speak. It will go to $1 million as it always does. And of course, in addition to that, we have the $1.8 million show home. We have the trips, Bora Bora. If you bye-bye tonight, you're in for everything. And, you know, just want to take a second here and say huge thanks to this community for its support. It really is fantastic.
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Aerosmith. Deuces Are Wild. Jack 94.5. It's your no repeat workday. Dolly Parton, of course, passed away a couple of weeks ago and left a legacy of incredible philanthropy and just a fun person. Great singer, great songwriter, wrote a lot of songs for different people, and just an all-around... I tell you, if we had more of Dolly Parton-type people, this world would be much, much better. So celebrating 925 Dolly Parton Day today, and we're playing lots of Dolly, like this one. Here You Come Again, Jack 94.5.

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1: It is Dolly Parton Day today. It is National One Hit Wonder Day. We've got a harvest moon. We've got incredible weather. It's a Friday. We've got a weekend ahead of us. 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Someone is going to win it. 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So we've got all of that going on and a rider game. 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
8: 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I'm Whitney.
0: Drums. Bass. Synthesizer. More synth. And vocals. Don't you forget about me. It all adds up to Regina's greatest hits on Jack 94.5.

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T-Rex, get it on, bang a gong. Jack 94.5, your no-repeat workday. That's exactly what the farmers are doing right now, getting it on. Out in the combines, getting all that harvest up, because, boy, what a great day for it. 27 degrees and lots of sunshine for today. 21 and sun for tomorrow and 17 and sun. But you know what? It doesn't matter. I mean, we're still going to be high teens, so that's good. Doesn't have to be in the 30s. It can be in the low 20s, high teens. It's going to feel good. We get lots of sunshine. As long as there's no rain, no frost, and by the looks of things, even the overnight temps are not going to be way, way, way down there. We're going to get 1-3, and that's about it. But other than that, things are looking good. Still behind, of course, with all the rain that we've had. Still things are drying out. But I think for the majority, everybody's out there doing their thing. Shout out to all of our farm friends. Here's Poison.

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Matthew Wilder, Break My Stride, Jack 94.5. It's your no-repeat workday with Shaq. Yesterday, they announced for Country Thunder and Craven in July. One of the headliners is going to be Megan Maroney, one of the great country stars right now. But we've been wondering, is there going to be another rock band? For the past 3 years, there's been a rock band that has also been a headliner on stage. And it was 3 years ago, it was Nickelback. How about Def Leppard? And last year it was Creed. Can you take me higher? So we don't even know if there's going to be a rock band there. I mean, we haven't heard anything, but we have heard a little bit of rumblings about, you know, a rock flavor. But I want to know from you. What band should they put up there for the rock act for Country Thunder? Lots of texts coming in. Chris says, how about Bon Jovi? Hey, they're on the road. They're touring, right? That would be cool. Robert says, how about John Mellencamp? Yeah, he's out there too. Springsteen. You want the classics? There they are. Tom Petty and Learning to Fly. Jack 94.5.

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Take a Walk on the Wild Side. There's Lou Reed. Jack 94.5, it's your no-repeat workday and a beautiful day. 27 degrees today, 21 for tomorrow. So it was supposed to be kind of rainy and yicky, but now it's turned right around. It's nothing but sun and 21. Maybe that super El Nino is starting to kick in. A little cooler for Sunday, 17, but hey, no problem there. 19 again on Monday, 18 on Tuesday. The harvest is continuing. I can see the dust from here, and you know what I love to see? One thing I love to see is when I'm driving down the highway, and I see like four or five combines. It's almost like they're synchronized swimmers, all lined up, and they're kind of one in front of the other and taking up all that grain. And just you can feel the horsepower coming off those combines. Wow, what a feeling that is. Just to know that the crops are getting off, farmers are working hard, sun is shining. 38 Special, a teacher. Jack 94.5.

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0: 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Kickstart my heart still. Beautiful weather to get the bikes out there. Don't put the Harley away yet.
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It's Dolly Parton Day today, 9-2-5. Of course, Dolly passed away a couple of weeks ago, and she left behind a legacy of great philanthropy. She would buy books, millions of books for kids who have reading problems and sent to libraries all over the world. She gave millions and millions of dollars to different charities. Just the most wonderful person you will ever, ever, ever know. And she's no longer with us. That's why we're paying tribute to her as Dolly Day. It's recognized all over the world now. 9-2-5. She wrote this song for the late Whitney Houston. She didn't write it for Whitney and the Bodyguard soundtrack. They just decided to use it. Dolly actually heard it on the radio and said, "Oh, who's that singing my song?" And it was Whitney Houston. And she said, "You know what? She sounds pretty darn good." But this is the original. I Will Always Love You, Dolly Day, Dolly Parton, Jack 94.5.

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We need a win tonight. We need a win bad. 8:45. Have a great weekend. Enjoy the weather. Here's Trooper.

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1: A friend of mine invited me to go see U2 when they were playing in Germany. So I went to the show, they gave me a pass, they told me it could go anywhere I wanted. Sounded good to me. But unfortunately, the security did not see the same way. When I ended up on the floor watching their set, security guard came over and told me I had the wrong pass and escorted me out of the building. Here's U2 with Sunday Bloody Sunday.

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Duran Duran, A View to a Kill. Thanks for that request, Nick. This is making me think about Bond movies. I know weather is gorgeous this weekend, but watching movies is also fun. 27 degrees right now, highs of 20 for tomorrow, 15 for Sunday, and sunshine the whole way through. Toronto, your daddy don't know.

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0: CCR, have you ever seen the rain? It's Jen on Jack 94.5, your no-repeat workday, and it's Friday. It's time to turn your brain off from work stuff and start thinking about your weekend. I got something that is going to make you feel old, though. Princess Bride. It premiered 39 years ago on this day, September 25th, 1987.
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1: 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It's National One Hit Wonder Day on Jack 94.5.

Berlin, Take My Breath Away. It's National One Hit Wonder Day today. And that song went to number one because of the movie Top Gun. Remember that steamy sex scene? That was a lot of saliva and licking going on back in the 80s. Prism, Spaceship Superstar on Jack 94.5. I'm Jen.

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20: Rumors spreading around. United Texas town. About to check outside the games. And you know what I'm talking about. Just let me know if you wanna go to that home out on the range. They got a lot of nice girls.

How? It's ZZ Top LaGrange. Jen on Jack 94.5. Lots going on this weekend. There is a classic car show in the Southland Mall parking lot tonight. We've got the Mountie Maker obstacle course tomorrow. We've got yoga tomorrow at the park. Farmers Market tomorrow. Charlie Barron, the comedian, he is going to be at the Casino Show Lounge on Saturday. And of course, tonight we have a rider game. Absolutely. So many good things going on. April Wine, just between you and me.

Delight. Groove is in the heart. National One Hit Wonder Day today. I love that song. You can't not move to the beat when that song is playing. It's Jen on Jack 94.5. On our text line, I gotta say, Chad disagreed. He said, no, Jen. Delight, Groove is in the Heart. That's not the only song they sang. They also sang Rock Lobster. Chad, that was B-52's, not Delight. So there, Chad. We're having a great weekend. Tom Cochran, don't fight it.

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1: Well, what a beautiful looking Friday and what a great weekend ahead of us. You know what? Fall be damned. We got a great summer weekend ahead of us. Gorgeous temperatures.
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2: 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September 25th is

0: for Dolly Day today. You know what? I think more than anything else, Dolly Parton, what she would want for us to do on this day and every day is just be kinder to each other.
1: I'm concerned about humanity and civilization, and I just don't get it. Why grown people are allowing so many things to happen that don't have to be happening if we would just try a little harder instead of just grouping up in little pockets here and there and just, you know, like my mouth's bigger than your mouth, my bomb's bigger than your bomb, my daddy's bigger than your daddy kind of attitude. I just am the kind of person I feel for everybody. I want to have a world to live in.
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3: It's also National One-Hit Wonder Day today. At 5 o'clock, we have our big countdown, but we're curious about you. Like, what's the one thing that you're the best at, your own personal one-hit wonder, I guess we call it? Jen, like, what's the one thing that you're just awesome at? I know I'm putting you on the spot here.
0: There's just so many.
3: Oh, How about humble?
0: How about humility?
3: Humbleness? I am the best.
0: I'm just the best at so many things.
3: I'm so good at being humble. Let us know. We're having some fun today. 306-936-JAX. This is Brian Adams. Cuts Like a Knife on a beautiful Friday. A Friday when the Riders are going to beat the BC Lions tonight. I feel it.

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0: One may be the loneliest number, but it ain't so bad when you're at the top.
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0: Frederick Avenue. You know, he wrote that song to call attention to poverty, unemployment, inequality, but I feel like it was just a really good dance song.
1: You weren't listening to the words, Jen.
0: I don't think anybody was.
1: It was an incredible one-hit wonder. Will it make the list? We're trying to compile the top 10 most loved one-hit wonders of all time, because this, if you didn't know, is National One-Hit Wonder Day. Getting some good ideas here. Shelley McEwen says Take On Me by A-ha has to be there. Frank DeFalco says Relax. Frankie Goes to Hollywood. Rick Nelson's talking about the Buggles and Gary Newman. Tainted Love's getting the Monks, Drugs in My Pocket, says Dion. So let us know what you think. 306-936-JACK.
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0: Jitters, last of the red hot fools. You know, Industrial Love is a sponsor of the Sean and Jen Show.
1: Yes, they are.
0: And they are having their 20th anniversary sale. It's on right now until Sunday at 5, and every single thing in their store is on sale.
1: What kind of things do they sell in that store, Jen?
0: Also, there's prizes. You could win more prizes.
1: What kind of things can we purchase for 20% off?
0: Fun things, Sean. Lots of fun things.
1: I've heard that their mission is to help you be less missionary.
0: So go to Industrial Love.
2: Yes, they are married. Still, the Sean and Jen Show on Jack 94.5.
1: National One-Hit Wonder Day today. You got me blushing, Jen.
0: I know. I like this.
1: Happy marriages. Have some fun with yourself. Go to Industrial Love. Mess around today. Okay, it's National One-Hit Wonder Day today, and we're curious about you, your own personal one-hit. You know, the one thing that you're amazing at.
0: Giselle says, I'm a professional at getting my profile suspended from Facebook groups.
1: Oh, really? It doesn't take much these days.
0: No.
1: Scott McLeod, the one thing he's the best at is picking the slow lane at Tim Hortons.
0: Duh!
1: You know, it's true. Sometimes you'll see there's two on one side or one and three.
0: You think you it's going to be...
1: One. No, you're in that lane, and that's the person who's ordering like 14 roast beef sandwiches. And
0: okay, joking or not, what is the one thing you're really good at? Be confident. Tell us.
1: Sweet Child of Mine and Guns N' Roses on a Friday.

0: GNR on a Friday. The work week is done. The sky is blue. We have an amazing weekend weather-wise coming up for sure. And it's National One-Hit Wonder Day today. I want to know what your claim to fame is, because a guy in Nova Scotia got into the Guinness Record Book by solving 211 Rubik's Cubes while bouncing on a pogo stick.
1: Really?
0: He really did.
1: 200? One would have been suffice.
0: Yeah, that would have been enough, but 200, yes.
1: More impressive now. Well, now the bar is set really high.
0: Yeah, brag. I want to know, what is your claim to fame?
1: Yeah, we got all these people texting in. They can't match. What's a Saul from Saul. Nova Scotia?
0: Saul Hafting.
1: Well, Tara Britton's texting in. You're better than Saul, Tara. She is the best at finding items on sale in stores.
0: That is a superpower.
1: We need to take you shopping with us because we're looking for a new couch.
0: Can I give you a list?
1: And
0: Jen, help me.
1: Is very picky. It has to be thin. It can't be too floofy. It has to have the legs on a 40.
0: Minimalist. And comfortable. I know.
1: Cheryl Keck is throwing the gauntlet down.
0: Uh-oh.
1: She says, the one thing I am the best at is making cabbage rolls. My whole family raves about them. Cheryl Keck makes the best cabbage rolls. I would love it. I would love to have a cabbage roll contest for Regina. Wouldn't that be fantastic?
0: That would be amazing. Can we have pierogies too?
1: Oh, yes, of course.
0: Yes. I volunteer to sample all the pierogies.
1: I will test the pierogies and the cabbage rolls. Cheryl Keck is throwing it down. If you think you got better cabbage rolls than her, we'd love to hear from you. And if we eat all those pierogies and cabbage rolls, I guarantee you there'll be no hanky-panky that night.
0: No, no.
1: Too bloated. It's Trooper, and we're here for a good time.

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0: might think it's crazy. A happy, fun Friday driving home song with Sean and Jen preparing for the Rider game tonight. No more bye weeks to worry about. No, an actual game to watch against the BC Lions, except I have a conundrum. It says on the schedule the game starts at 8:30 when I go on the phone on the app to record the game.
1: Yeah.
0: It says 9.
1: Oh, no.
0: I don't want to miss half an hour of the game.
1: This can't be.
0: So kickoff is either 8:30 or 9. I'll go with 8:30, and if you watch a bit of the last game, then you'll be fine.
1: You'll be fine. Weather for Pass the Message, custom designs and apparel, 27 degrees today. It feels so good to say that at the end of September. Tomorrow, 20 degrees, Sunday 15. Lots of sunshine this weekend.

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0: It's a very kinky girl.
1: You can't touch this.
2: MC Hammer stole that from Rick James. Made a one-hit wonder out of MC Hammer for sure. And we're excited about National One-Hit Wonder Day today.
1: Coming up at 5 o'clock, we have compiled a list. I took all of your texts, everything on Facebook, and we have the top 10 most requested, most beloved one-hit wonders of all time.
2: What's going to make the list? Will MC Hammer make a return? Well, guess what? We'll have to stick around at 5 o'clock and find out. The answer is no.
1: Sorry, MC Hammer.
2: MC Hammer didn't make the top 10. It's Loverboy and Turn Me Loose with Sean and Jen on Jack.

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0: Time to pull the 5 o'clock whistle.
5: And not just the end of any workday. It's a Friday.
6: A Friday 5 o'clock whistle.
5: The end of a work week. Beautiful day today. A glorious weekend. We got a harvest moon. Dolly Parton Day. National One Hit Wonder Day.
6: We got the Riders tonight.
5: Oh, yeah.
6: They're going to beat the BC Lions. You hear that, BC?
7: I'm going to beat the BC Lions tonight. All right, can we pull the whistle?
5: Yes.
7: Like, end it now?
5: Yeah, let's do it.
7: Let's end this week.

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2: 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We're breaking down the most requested, the most loved top 10 one-hit wonders of all time.
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3: We have got a list starting in last place, number 10. It's Soft Cell Tainted Love, but they didn't write this song. Originally, it was Gloria Jones.
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2: That's me singing background vocals.
3: Now, Gloria, she released that song in 1964, but Soft Cell took it, added the bump, bump.
2: That part.
3: That's what did it.
2: Number 10, one-hit wonders.

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1: Happy National One-Hit Wonder Day as we get all prepared for the Riders and the Lions tonight. We are counting down the top 10 most loved, most cherished, most requested one-hit wonders of all time.
2: How about the group Len? Lots of requests for the song Steal My Sunshine. That song basically came out of a three-day rave. Len's Mark Costanzo said after partying for days, everyone ended up back at his place. They started messing around with this disco song from the 70s by Andrea True Connection.
1: Yeah. Remember that song? More, more, more? Now, later in the song, this is the part that got Len going. Huh?
2: There it is.
1: If you steal my sunshine. Well, let's just take that part. And then the saxophones do what they do. So, yeah.
2: And that's how a monster hit is born. Steal My Sunshine, Len, from 1999.
0: Number 9.

0: John and Jen's top 10 most requested one-hit wonders of all time. So far, in 10th place, we've had Tainted Love by Soft Cell, and then in 9th, Steal My Sunshine by Len.
1: You ever wonder when Norman Greenbaum sat down to write Spirit in the Sky? Like, what was his motivation? I mean, we've heard the lyrics. You've heard the lyrics. You know what's being said, and you think, like I think, it's a song about drugs.
0: Drugs?
1: No, it's about Jesus. He actually wrote a song about Jesus, not like the psychedelic trip that you get to try and meet Jesus, like the God in the sky.
0: No, he
1: wanted to do a song about Jesus.
0: It's a gospel rock song.
1: And it's number 8 on our top 10 list of most loved one-hit wonders.

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3: We are counting down the top 10 most loved, most requested, most cherished one-hit wonders of all time. And I got to check with you, Jen. Did you just slide this one in here, or was this part of the actual list?
4: Oh, lots of votes for this one, I promise you.
3: Oh, yeah, lots of votes
4: it's
3: over there.
4: It's a beloved one-hit wonder. Everyone take your right hand palm up,
3: yeah,
4: and then left hand palm up, and then right hand palm down, and then left hand palm down.
3: Unless you're driving, then maybe don't.
4: Well, we can find a way.
3: You can pull over, because... Coming in at number seven is the Macarena. Lost Del Rio.

0: que tu cuerpo es pa' dar la alegría y cosas buenas. 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
1: Macarena.
2: Ah, yeah.
1: Macarena in seventh place. Come on. We love this song, and we do it at every cabaret, every social, every wedding.
2: Mm-hmm.
1: You got to know the moves. We got to keep them polished.
2: I don't think I still actually know how to do it. I don't think I ever do. I'm always the guy looking around at all the other people. And I just kind of slink back into the distance.
1: It's tons of fun.
2: Sean and Jen, and we are counting down the top 10 most loved one-hit wonders of all time. Coming in at number six is basically a phone number.
1: Uh-huh.
2: And now that I've said that, you already know. You know what the song is.
1: Yes, we do.
2: The most famous phone number of all time, 867-5309. It's Tommy Two Tone, number six. Hey!

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1: We are counting down the most loved one-hit wonders of all time. Derek Myers is saying, hey, Sean and Jen, where the hell is Soft Cell's Tainted Love?
2: You missed it, Derek.
1: You missed it. That was in 10th place. In 9th, we had Len Steal My Sunshine. Number 8 was Norman Greenbaum's Spirit in the Sky, which we learned is a song about Jesus and not about drugs. Mm-hmm. This whole time, I had no idea. 7th place was your favorite party song and mine, the Macarena.
2: Hey, Macarena.
1: Still doing the moves. And in 6th place was the most famous phone number in the world. Jenny, your number, 8675309 from Tommy Two-Tone.
2: Now, for 5th place, I have a question. Mm-hmm. If a song is released in 2 different languages, does it count as 2 hits or is it still the same song?
1: Schnurty Birkin Burschen Birkin. I guess it depends what language you speak.
2: Nina's 99 Luftballon was released in German, did really well. It was a hit. And then it was also released in English.
1: Mm-hmm.
2: So is it the same song? It's still one hit.
1: It's the same song, except one sounds a little more angry, and that's the German version.
2: The German version. Still a great song, though. In 5th place, 99 Red Balloons. You are

0: hit in English and a hit in German. And technically, it's not the same song. Because in German, when they say Luftballon, they mean air balloon. That's not red in German.
1: That's true. It just didn't flow well with the translation.
0: Learning a lot on the Sean and Jen shows. We're counting down the top 10 most loved one-hit wonders of all time.
1: Baha Men's Who Let the Dogs Out came out in 2000. And this supposedly silly song, it actually won a Grammy.
0: Yeah.
1: Yeah.
0: It's that good.
1: A song that became synonymous with sports mascots, kids' movies, and barking noises also ended up with a Grammy. Go figure.

0: I say you're welcome.
1: You have that song stuck in your head now, preparing for the Riders and the BC Lions tonight. That is in fourth place. It's Sean and Jenna. We are counting down the top 10 most loved one-hit wonders of all time.
2: 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This weekend is fabulous. Tomorrow, 20 degrees. Sunday, 15. So much sunshine. And then we will start to think about hibernating.
1: We don't need to think about that. Let's just enjoy the weekend for what it is.
2: I agree.
1: All right, coming up, we got our top three songs in our, you know, top 10 of most loved one-hit wonders. Mm-hmm. Any guesses to what they are?
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1: Today is National One-Hit Wonder Day, so we thought, why not have some fun and count down our own Top 10 Most Loved One-Hit Wonders of all time. And if you're just joining us and you missed it, I'll give you the recap. In 10th place was Tainted Love from Soft Cell. And then Steal My Sunshine from Lennon, 9th. Norman Greenbaum, Spirit in the Sky. In 7th place was The Macarena by Los Del Rio.
2: Hey, Macarena.
1: Macarena, everyone's doing the moves. In 6th place was Tommy Stevens. Sorry, I got Riders on my brain. Tommy Two Tones.
2: Yes.
1: 8675309, the most famous number in the world. In 5th place was Nina's 99 Red Balloons. And in 4th place, The Baja Men and Who Let Those Dogs Out.
2: Now we did it. We are down to the top three. And I got to tell you, so many requests for this song. We had to put it in 3rd place, Tony Basil, Mickey from 1982.

0: That is Tony Basil and Mickey with Sean and Jen as we are counting down the top 10 most loved one-hit wonders of all time. That song is good for third, but would it have been a one-hit wonder if they stuck with the original title? We know it is Mickey. Originally, they were going to be singing about Kitty.
1: Oh, Kitty, you're so fine.
0: You're so fine, you blow my mind. Hey, Kitty. Yeah, I'm not sure if it would have been a hit for Tony Basil. Nevertheless, Mickey is good for third.
1: Now, what's second place? Huh? On our text line, it's blowing up, asking for Buggles' Video Killed the Radio Star. Now, Trevor Horn, one half of the Buggles, he went on to do cool things behind the scenes. He was a major producer of the 80s, but only one hit to his name.
0: You know why? Because he started making fun of the radio people.
1: That's what it is.
0: Yeah, you killed the radio star. That's why you're not number one.
1: I'm
0: just saying.
1: Second place.

0: and Jen's Top 10.
1: Well, here we are. We have arrived at our destination. We've got our bags off the carousel. Mm. We're getting ready to disembark now, getting into the weekend. It's been a wonderful journey so far, Jen.
2: It has.
1: Counting down the top 10 most loved one-hit wonders of all time. Have you guessed what number one is yet? Are you going to be right?
2: Well, in 1985, a group called A-ha released a song, but this wasn't their first try with this particular song. It was their third. They tried it first in 1982.
1: We don't need to listen anymore of that, do we?
2: Yeah, they thought there was still hope for this song. They tried it again in 1984.
1: Okay. Well, that's closer to what I think the song should sound like.
2: Well, they massaged it a little bit more, tried it again for the third try in 1985, and this was the hit.
1: Number one in our top 10 most loved one-hit wonders of all time. The song you should never attempt at karaoke.

0: And there you have it. The most loved one-hit wonder of all time, A-ha's Take On Me, came out in 1985. Shauna Jen's top 10 most loved one-hit wonders of all time.
1: The other nine songs, we started off in 10th place with Tainted Love by Soft Cell. Then in 9th, it was Len's Steal My Sunshine. In 8th, Norman Greenbaum's Spirit in the Sky. In 7th place, The Macarena.
0: Hey, Macarena.
1: Yeah. In 6th place, Tommy Tutone with the song with the phone number.
0: 8675309.
1: In 5th place, Nina's 99 Luff Ballon. The Baja Man in 4th place, Who Let the Dogs Out? In 3rd, Tony Basil with Mickey. In 2nd place, The Buggles' Video Killed the Radio Star. And then in 1st place, our beloved A-ha, Take On Me.
0: Thanks for joining us today. Enjoy the rest of your weekend. Go Riders. Stick around. The 80s show is up next.
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